I don't know what he was doing, but it was sick, man. Like, he was like hands in the air. And then this cat walked in, you know, not like a cat, like a feline cat, like a real, like, you know what I'm saying, dog, like cats and dogs. It was raining. It wasn't raining, we were raving. And I don't know whether

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Get it out, body come along for the ride. All you studs and your duds and your ladies is fly. Get it out, throwing like you're gripping the earth. 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Get it out, feeling how you're feeling your worth. 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

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Cause even her smile looks like a frown.

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It's kinda like Nashville with a tan.

I want to be, and I can feel the things I don't normally feel. Yeah, I can finally be totally honest. It's like I'm looking down the barrel of a gun. Shoot me. I don't feel embarrassed even if I suck. I'm always

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2: Finally let go. It comes back to you.

Die Die from Shakira and Burna Boy makes it 7 weeks at number one on the official world chart. Can they make it 8? Well, let's start the countdown and find out. Kicking things off, one of the most nominated artists for the MTV VMAs with 5 awards, including Video of the Year for this. This is I Just Might by Bruno Mars, moving down 6 spots to number 20 on the official world chart.

I knew it, I knew you from Taylor Swift re-enters the official world chart at number 19. And re-entering at number 18 is the other artist who's nominated for 5 MTV VMAs. It's Zara Larsson, and here's Lush Life.

Fleshlight from Zara Larsson re-enters the chart at number 18, and leaving the official world chart top 10 are BTS, who will play the last four shows in North America at SoFi Stadium in Los Angeles next week. Here they are with Swim at number 17. Swim.

Swim by BTS dives down 7 spots to number 17 this week. And dance duo Another will bring their live show to Amsterdam for the annual Amsterdam Dance Event on October 24th in the Dutch capital. And I'm pretty sure they'll be performing this. Here's Talk to You as it moves up to number 16 on the official world chart.

0: brought to you by Another and 54 Ultra moves up four spots to number 16.
1: World Charts Special.
0: Let's check out the top three songs in Europe this week, according to Radio Monitor. And number three is Mr. Know-It-All from Teddy Swims. And number two is Fever Dream from Alex Warren.
2: From the second that you walked in, something like a fever dream.
0: And the number one song in Europe this week is Die Die from Shakira and Burna Boy. And trending on the radio in Europe this week is Bruno Mars' latest single from the romantic album, Here's On My Soul.
1: Trending.

Holden from Huntrix is still at number 14 this week. And Cat's Eye just landed their first ever number one in Australia with this song. It's Animal, and it's at number 13.

0: Animal from Cat's Eye dropped 7 spots to number 13 this week. World Charts Special. And we are 4 episodes into Ted Lasso's new season, and we managed to speak to actress Hannah Waddingham, and she told us why she found it harder to play Rebecca in season 4.
1: Seeing as we'd had Keely proffering that idea to Rebecca, I just thought how beautiful that the young soul of Keely, who was a little bit lost in season 1, is then the instigator of something that is so vast, you know, and pushes everyone out of their comfort zone, including Ted, including Rebecca. Rebecca thinking that she's a feminist, finding out she's a little bit wonky on that front, which I actually found quite difficult to play because I am so much of a feminist, you know. So I loved that. I loved that kind of sliding door difference between myself and Rebecca.
0: That's actress Hannah Waddingham from Ted Lasso. And making its world premiere, here's the latest from DJ and producer Topic. This is Lucky Ones featuring Carte Blanche.

song could ever say. Stupid Song by Olivia Rodrigo is still at number 12 this week. And at number 11 is the other Olivia, Olivia Dean, with her most successful solo single so far. It's been on the charts worldwide for 52 weeks now, and it's been 47 weeks here on the official world chart. This is Man I Need.

Man I Need from Olivia Dean moves up two spots to number 11. Now let's check out the top three songs in Peru according to Radio Monitor. At number 3 is Ryan Castro, Capo and Gangsta with La Vía.

Billie Jean by Michael Jackson moves down from number 7 to number 9 this week. And Alex Warren's new album, Wild Child, just dropped. He's currently in Australia and New Zealand for some shows with folk pop singer Alyssa Grace supporting him. Here he is with Fever Dream at number 8.

Alex Warren's Fever Dream jumps up 7 spots to number 8 this week on the official world chart. And next is the female artist with the most weeks at number 1 on Billboard with a non-holiday song at 18. 22 is the record held by, of course, Mariah Carey and All I Want for Christmas Is You. You're almost there, Ella Langley. Come on, keep it going. Here's Choosing Texas at number 7.

in Texas from Ella Langley moves up a spot to number 7 this week. And making a big jump is Olivia Rodrigo's Drop Dead, climbing from number 18 last week to number 6 today on the official world chart.

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1: 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At number 3 is Taylor Swift's I Knew It, I Knew You.
3: 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Came back when it mattered, I saw you.
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5: In the end, I hope it's you and me. 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

moving down a spot to number four. That's Pedal by Ariana Grande, who described the Eternal Sunshine tour as a beautifully corrective experience, saying she feels more emotionally connected to the audience this time around. And when the tour wraps up in a few weeks, she'll step back from public life for a while, probably spend more time with her new old boyfriend. Stepping up two places, number three is Dracula by Tame Impala and Jenny on the official world chart. The

0: Dracula from Tame Impala and Jenny moves up from number 5 to number 3 this week. And here are the top 3 songs in the UAE according to Radio Monitor. And number 3 is I Just Might from Bruno Mars.
1: I just might.
0: And number 2 is Die Die from Shakira and Burna Boy. And the number 1 song in the UAE this week is Fever Dream.

0: That I Made You Love Me by Ariana Grande. Her second song on the official world chart comes in at number two this week.
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0: Becky Hill is back with a new song with producer Sunny Fedora that'll be on her new album, Rebecca, which drops on September 28th. Now, before I play it, we spoke with Becky and she told us about her music writing.
2: I always find I put a pressure on myself to write from the heart and to write something that means something to me for my own project. So when it's for somebody else, you can really put yourself in somebody else's shoes. So yeah, it's a really nice kind of, you get to compare it a lot. So it's a nice comparison. In terms of conceptual ideas, it's very much things that have happened to me over the past 2 years.
0: And here's Becky Hill's new song with Sunny Fedora. This is Say Something.
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0: That Say Something by Sunny Fedora and Becky Hill, and making its world premiere on the official world chart this week is a song by Ira Starr and Zayn. This is called Heaven.
1: World premiere.

That's a world premiere from Ira Starr and Zane called Heaven. Now, before we play the official world chart number one song this week, let's recap the top 10, starting with number 10. It was The Fate of Ophelia by Taylor Swift. And number 9 was Michael Jackson's Billie Jean. And number 8 was Alex Warren with Fever Dream. From the second that you walked in, something like a fever dream. And number 7 was Choosin' Texas by Ella Langley.

number 5 was Justin Bieber and Nicki Minaj with Beauty and a Beat. At number 4 was Pedal by Ariana Grande.

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2: Well, income, the thing them call a broken heart. This blessed love will never part. You don't know it from the start. Me tell them, say I'm dirty, yeah. Sean Paul and Sasha, come see.